0: Welcome to Las Vegas for another exciting edition of Vaccine Sensation. And tonight...
1: Imagine that we take you on a trip to Rio, where the groove never stops and ecstasy takes you high above the city and lets you float into a trancy state of mind. Here and now, you can do anything you want. Are you ready to go all the way? Okay, here we go. 1, 2, 3.

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I need 100 people to write me this week. And send a love offering of $50 or more.

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You're beautiful. 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Dance with me. Let's go. Stop. Just breathe.

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Tell me your secrets. 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